Yo, yo, listen, D-Styles and Flair, this is the infamous Toad Man. Check him out. Peace, this is the infamous Toad Man.

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0: Well, here's something tuning up now. 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
1: Son of a bitch.
2: Yo, yo, what's up with all y'all internet DJs out there trying to fucking hate on me, as you start to see? So I'm gonna get more simplistic or stylistic or extra prolific with my rhyme style, craziness, as I start to say. I'm in this stage, my mind is so fucking in this state of iriness, as I start smoking more. Blunt, small, chronic, bionic, bubonic, as you say. So all you motherfucking internet DJs don't be fucking hating on me, as you see. Cause I'm just trying to be cool. Like I'm trying to stay true school from West Coast to the most. Is my mind more getting more crazy or more criminal minded? So I start to be, yo. So me thinking about more, some more freestyle. Session four. Give y'all niggas one lesson, as you see. So I'm chilling with this cryptic, hypnotic beat that's on the streak. More. Florio, it's one more, one freestyle, one little freestyle of mine.

0: Hey, yo, check out DJ D Styles and DJ Flair. This is the infamous Toad Man. You got people out there shot. You got people out there shit.
1: After the end of the world, don't you know that yet? It's after the end of the world. Don't you know that yet? It's after the end of the world. Don't you know that yet? It's after the end of the world. Don't you know that yet? It's after the end of the world. Don't you know that yet? It's after the end of the world. Don't you know that yet? It's after the end of the world.

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Might be a little more than that. It's really bad, you know, because they smoke this shit and they get so hooked up on it, you know, they just lose sight of the

0: fucked up, you know? I've seen guys sell coats right off the back in the middle of winter when it's 20 degrees outside just to support a drug habit. See how people let something do that to you, take control of their life like that. Myself, I can't go out like that, go out like that, go out like that.
1: When they woke me up, man, they had their guns and everything, you know, and it's like, what the fuck, you know? Because it took me time, you know, to get ready, you know, put my shoes on, you know, because I sleep comfortable in there, right? Take my socks off, you know, my jacket, you know, I wasn't going to come out here in my underwear, you know, with my shit hanging out, you know? You know what I'm saying? Hey, what, you going to come out or what? You know, banging on the door, you know what I'm saying? Hey, take it easy, okay? You know? So then when that happened, you know, they saw that I took my time and then I came out fully dressed and they had the guns, you know, I was like, wait, hey, where you going? I went over there to take a piss. Hey, where you going, you know? Hey, relax, man. What the fuck is wrong with you, man? I'm not against you. You guys are coming down here to fuck me up, all right?

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0: some winnows in time.
1: The sky calls to us, but we do not destroy ourselves. We will one day venture to the stars. A still more glorious dawn awaits, not a sunrise, but a galaxy rose. A morning filled with 400 billion suns. The rising of the Milky Way. The cosmos is full beyond measure. Elegant truths of exquisite interrelationships of the awesome machinery of nature.
2: I believe our future depends powerfully on how well we understand this cosmos in which we float like a mote of dust in the morning sky.
3: And the brain does much more than just recollect. It intercompares, synthesizes, analyzes, it generates abstractions.
1: The simplest thought, like the concept of the number one, has an elaborate logical underpinning. The brain has its own language for testing the structure and consistency of the world. A still more glorious dawn awaits, not a sunrise, but a galaxy rose. A morning filled with 400 billion suns. The rising of the Milky Way. The sky calls to us. If we do not destroy ourselves, we will one day venture to the stars.

0: First day, let's call on strange sounding ideas.
1: How lucky we are to live in this time. The first moment in human history when we are, in fact, visiting other worlds. A still more glorious dawn awaits. Not a sunrise, but a galaxy rise. A morning filled with 400 billion suns. The rising of the Milky Way. A still more glorious dawn awaits. Not a sunrise, but a galaxy rise. A morning filled with 400 billion suns. The rising of the Milky Way.
2: The surface of the Earth is the shore of the cosmic ocean. 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

0: boys and girls. 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
1: What'll do?
0: Today, we're gonna teach you some fun facts about salmon.

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bedroom want me to make love. I can take your jiving, can pay the old crew, but I can't keep from knowing you think I'm a fool, fool, what do you expect? 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